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1: I got to tell you, I was just talking to my wife, Connie, about this, about rejoicing more often. And then I see this this piece of intelligence. I'm John Tesh, and this is a way to lengthen your life that doesn't include exercise or seeing your doctor. It's just be grateful. So we've talked about it before. Gratitude has been linked to a bunch of health benefits, from greater life satisfaction to a lower risk of depression. But now new research from Harvard, it digs deeper and connects it to longevity. So follow me here. The study they put together followed 50,000 older female nurses with an average age of 79. They found that those who expressed the strongest feelings of gratitude, they had 30% lower risk of premature death. And that was true even when scientists factored in things like income and health history. So how do you get more grateful and extend your life? Well, it really is a muscle. You have to work on it, I believe. But here's the advice from the Harvard researchers. First, focus on the small things. Research shows that being grateful for everyday things like a really good cup of coffee or a small act of kindness like a thank you from a coworker has an outsized impact on our happiness. Also, practice paying it forward anytime you can. Look for daily opportunities to tell the people around you why you're grateful for them, because people who regularly recognize and express gratitude tend to be the happiest. And don't forget to rejoice. Just rejoice.
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1: And coming up, ER doctors are saying a lot of the emergencies they treat aren't random. They're preventable. 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All this great info, and it's free every weeknight. 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

0: So glad to be sharing this evening with you. I'm John Tesh, and this is B98.5.
1: Emergency room doctors say the cases that haunt them most aren't freak accidents. They're the ones that didn't have to happen. Dr. Evelyn Huang is an ER physician at Orlando Health. She says one of the most common scenarios is patients who ignore a symptom for months, like a persistent stomach ache or a cough that just won't go away. People tend to brush off their symptoms until it becomes something dangerous. So her message is, when your baseline health changes, get it checked. Another common reason people go to the ER is falls. Dr. Jordan Wagner is an emergency physician. He says ladder falls are among the most frequent ER visits he sees, often just one story up. That's enough to cause fractures or serious head injuries. And then temperature extremes send more people to the ER than you might realize. Hypothermia is sneakiest in the fall and spring when people underestimate how fast the weather can shift. They sweat on the trail, their clothing gets damp, temperatures drop, and their body can't handle it. Heat is just as dangerous. The critical warning sign for heat stroke is any neurological symptom like confusion or disorientation. That is a medical emergency. The common thread in all of this, it's all preventable.
2: Intelligence for your life.
1: Just ahead, if you want to get a job or a raise, I'm going to tell you which language to learn to give your career a boost. And this is a surprise. Stand by.
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15: What are the chances you are listening to this while drinking a nice hot cup of coffee? If so, don't let me stop you. For years, we've been reporting on the health benefits of coffee, and that's not going to stop today. A new study, this one out of Harvard School of Public Health, found that coffee and tea could help lower your risk of developing dementia. People who enjoyed 1 to 3 caffeinated cups a day saw the biggest impact. In addition to the caffeine, coffee contains hundreds of bioactive compounds that can influence inflammation, glucose metabolism, vascular function, and oxidative stress. It's also possible coffee drinkers might be doing other things that keep them healthy. Eating a more balanced diet, getting plenty of exercise, sleep, not smoking, or drinking too much alcohol. And finally, staying socially active. I'm Dr. Sanjay Gupta, helping you live a better life.
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1: 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Alrighty, here's a way to improve your chances of landing a job and boost your earning potential. Learn a foreign language, specifically German. What? Researchers from the Wharton School of Business found that learning a second or third language will increase your income. For example, members of the U.S. military can earn up to $1,000 more a month if they're proficient in a second language. And employers like the CIA and the FBI, they pay a premium for multilingual workers. In fact, if you want to work in business or law, knowing

0: A foreign language can make you more hireable, especially if you speak Chinese or Japanese. But as far as non-Asian languages, studies have found that people fluent in German get twice the salary bump as those who speak other languages. Why? After Russian, German is the most widely spoken language in Europe. I had no idea. And aside from the U.S. and China, Germany is the number one export nation in the world. That's why a lot of countries are encouraging their citizens to learn German. So if you've been thinking about learning a new language, you may want to try German. And because English is a Germanic language, you may find it easier than you think.
1: Intelligence for your life. It's free, you know.
0: If it's going to help improve your life, we're talking about it. 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
1: All right, all my friends who might be losing their hair, here's a trick to not only boost your energy, but make your hair look thicker, so you can have all kinds of thick hair all over you, and then also you'll be energized. You put a couple... See how I sort of bottom line that?
2: Yeah.
1: You put a couple of drops of peppermint oil in your shampoo. Hair restoration surgeon Robert Doran says the peppermint tightens follicles, making hair stand up more so it appears fuller. It'll also make your scalp tingly, which is energizing. Plus, the scent activates the limbic system, which controls emotions, motivation, and behavior. I mean, all those guys like on Fox Sports, they got their hair that stands straight up, so they don't need this. What's it, Howie Long, that guy?
3: But put a lot of gel in there.
1: Yeah,
3: hair.
1: You see, you just need peppermint now.
3: Yeah, it's a look for the former athlete. I've never added peppermint oil to my shampoo, but I have had peppermint and tea tree oil shampoo before.
1: Yeah, tingly.
3: And it is super tingly, and to be honest with you, I love it. It's fantastic. I would absolutely recommend it. I would do it.
1: Yeah, make your hair look thicker, get some more energy, put some drops of peppermint oil that you can get on Amazon in your shampoo.
3: But it's cold. Like, you feel cold.
1: Okay. Yeah, I can take that.
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1: Get ready to move from the place you are right now in your life to the place you were meant to be. It's Intelligence for Life. My name is John Tesh, learning right along with you. And you know eating almonds is healthy. I talk about it all the time. But did you know smelling almonds can help when you're in pain? Listen to this. In a study in the Journal of Behavior Medicine, researchers had people plunge their hands into water so hot that it was painful, and they had to keep their hands in the hot water for as long as possible, while different scents were wafted in the room. Wow. Well, almond extract was the scent that helped them feel the least amount of pain, and it also improved their mood. The researchers say the scent of almond oil could make patients more comfortable after surgery. It's because positive emotions like feeling calm and safe can minimize pain. That's the way, it's the same pathway. And an almond scent triggers that positive emotional response. It's worth a try.
2: 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It's free, you know.
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0: So what if you could get paid to do your own chores? We're talking about making your bed, washing dishes, folding laundry, the everyday stuff on your to-do list. Some people are turning it into a paycheck. It's part of a growing wave of gig workers being paid to record themselves doing routine tasks, all to help train artificial intelligence. The ultimate goal is to teach future robots how to move, react, and handle real-world chores. Creepy. Some workers wear headsets and motion tracking bands while they do things like watering plants or cleaning up. Each task needs to be 2 to 15 minutes long, and a couple of hours of footage can earn around $80. The Wall Street Journal says a lot of laid-off white-collar professionals are now training AI too, like lawyers, astronomers, journalists, and even poets. And those specialists can earn hundreds of dollars an hour. DoorDash is one of the companies paying people to do chores. Their new app is called Tasks, and people can accept assignments like recording themselves folding clothing or speaking a foreign language. The pay rate is based on the complexity and the effort involved. So yes, you might finally get paid to do the dishes until a robot takes over and does them for you.
2: Intelligence for your life.
0: And coming up, I'll tell you how offices are trying to lure workers back into the office with better lighting. Entertaining the kids can be a head scratcher, but we're here to help. 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
18: A Better Life with Dr. Sanjay Gupta.
19: If you are the parent of an infant, it can be really hard to find baby foods that are truly healthy for your child. According to a new study out of UNC Chapel Hill, almost three-quarters of baby foods are ultra-processed and may contain additives that are linked to potential health problems later in life. The study's lead author said what shocked her was that the top ingredient in 71% of these baby foods wasn't a fruit or vegetable, it was one or more additives that babies' guts are not fully developed enough to be able to handle. Eating the right food at this stage of life is so important because this is when children begin developing dietary preferences for the rest of their lives. So take the extra time to look at the ingredient labels on the foods you are buying. You're going to want short lists and also ingredients that you recognize. I'm Dr. Sanjay Gupta, helping you live a better life.
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So now that companies want people back in the office, many of them are trying to make the office environment nicer and more welcoming by changing the lighting. According to the Wall Street Journal, harsh fluorescents are out, and they're being replaced by adjustable LED bulbs that can offer different color temperatures and intensities. For example, some companies are using circadian lighting that shifts in color and brightness throughout the day to sync up with your body's internal clock. This is great. So in the morning, it'll be warmer tones and cooler tones in the afternoon to keep you sharp after lunch, because cooler colors are better for cognitive tasks and concentration. Some workplaces are installing faux

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2: John Tesh with Gib Gerard, and boy, this is going to be very easy for me to do because I'm not sure at your house, but at my house, my wife and I, our bed has about 32 pillows on
3: it. So many pillows.
2: Yeah. So I'm going to be really unstressed, de-stressed, because if you're feeling stressed, researchers from Northwestern Health Sciences University, they say fluff some pillows. They found that small, speedy, tidying tasks can make stress levels plunge. You don't need to do deep cleaning or even break out a vacuum or a dust mop, because showing your home some love instantly calms the adrenal glands, dialing down the stress hormone cortisol. So they say fluff some pillows and you'll get that effect.
3: I got pillows all over the place. I got pillows, so many pillows on my couch sometimes I can't even sit down because there's pillows on the couch. So what I'm going to do, and I knock them all off when it's time to watch a game or a movie or something, I'm knocking all the pillows on the floor. And now I know that in the rebuilding of the living room, in the remaking of the bed, all that pillow fluffing is going to be good for my stress levels.
2: You have any idea what would happen to me if I put the pillows on the floor?
3: Oh my gosh, I can't.
2: I mean, there's cameras in the house. I mean,
3: my wife
2: would send them to me in slow motion. Watch them bouncing off.
3: If she saw them on the floor, she would go to the footage to figure out who put them on the floor.
2: Then
3: you'd get in trouble for it. But I'm going to tell you right now.
2: Facial recognition.
3: This is why I don't have cameras inside my house. Yeah. I just tell my wife the kids put the pillows on the floor, and I get away with it.
2: There it is.
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13: A better life with Dr. Sanjay Gupta.
14: If you are the parent of an infant, it can be really hard to find baby foods that are truly healthy for your child. According to a new study out of UNC Chapel Hill, almost 3/4 of baby foods are ultra-processed and may contain additives that are linked to potential health problems later in life. The study's lead author said what shocked her was that the top ingredient in 71% of these baby foods wasn't a fruit or vegetable. It was one or more additives that babies' guts are not fully developed enough to be able to handle. Eating the right food at this stage of life is so important because this is when children begin developing dietary preferences for the rest of their lives. So take the extra time to look at the ingredient labels on the foods you are buying. You're going to want short lists and also ingredients that you recognize. I'm Dr. Sanjay Gupta, helping you live a better life.
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1: 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Here's a great conversation starter for you and the younger people in your life. First, Gen Z came for our skinny jeans, and then they said anybody wearing no-show socks was old. And now, apparently, they're judging our email addresses. What do you think, Gen Z? Is this happening? The latest sign that you're old is having a Gmail account with your actual name, like johntesh@gmail.com. On Reddit, people are sharing anecdotes from work in which their Gen Z coworkers are calling them out for using their first and last name and their email address. What are we supposed to do? Well, they say if you were able to secure your actual name with no additional letters or numbers, it means you were around when Gmail first started. I guess you're saying we're old. Even worse, Gen Z thinks you're really old if you have an Earthlink email address or AOL. I'd have to agree with that.
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0: 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Of course, we've all been told to stop eating processed food, so does this include Greek yogurt? What about canned beans and frozen vegetables, because they're all processed foods? Well, Shyla Cardigan is a registered dietitian, and she says that blanket advice is one of the most oversimplified nutrition messages out there, and the distinction matters. The NOVA classification system is the gold standard for categorizing food processing, and it breaks down into four levels. Group one is unprocessed or minimally processed foods, so fresh fruits, vegetables, eggs, meat, and pasteurized milk. Group two covers culinary ingredients like oils, butter, and salt. Group three includes canned vegetables, fresh breads, and sardines. And group four is ultra-processed. And those are the foods you should be concerned about. It includes sodas, high-fat snack foods, and packaged desserts loaded with artificial colors and flavors. The problem here is that most people lump all four groups together. Rolled oats are processed, canned fish is processed, chopped packaged vegetables are processed, but none of that makes them unhealthy. In fact, processing is often what makes nutritious food accessible and affordable. So the real message should be limit ultra-processed foods like chips, sodas, and fast food. But do not vilify the frozen blueberries.
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9: Would you believe it if I told you that tooth decay is the most common non-communicable disease in the world, even here in the United States? I had no idea until I did an episode of the podcast Chasing Life with Dr. Cammie Haas. He's the author of this book called If Your Mouth Could Talk. Haas told me that brushing harder and longer does not equal cleaner teeth. 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I'm Dr. Sanjay Gupta, helping you live a better life.

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1: 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Just play the game one way. You hit a ball in the gap, run. 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

B98.5. Here's a travel trend that's gaining steam, nostalgia travel. This comes from Globe Trender, a travel trend forecasting agency. They say as millennials enter middle age, they're revisiting the holidays they loved as children. And not only will people be returning to the places where they spent summer vacations as kids, the researchers expect to see more people going to adult summer camps. The experts say this is an indicator that people want a break from uncertainty and are seeking out retreats that bring the comfort of their childhoods. Makes so much sense. Psychologist Dr. Oliver James says, as adults, returning to places you remember from childhood reduces stress. And feeling at home somewhere away from home can be very powerful and positive. And if those millennials are parents, they're recreating their own childhood family vacations. Listen, 70% of millennials will take their own family to the places where they went as a kid, and that's a fact. There it is, nostalgia travel. Songs you grew up with and new songs that make you feel young again. Favorites from the 80s, 90s, and now, B98.5.

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0: Hey, Gib, do you know how to make banana bread?
4: Not really. I mean, really ish. Know. You just take the mushy bananas and you put it into bread.
0: There it is. Okay, so according to the journal Frontiers in Public Health, if you want a simple way to improve your mood, you just need to bake some banana bread. They found that the taste of something sweet and fruity, especially banana bread, stimulates the brain region that can boost your mood in as little as 5 minutes.
4: I mean, I tell you this, I've never been unhappy while having banana bread. I do love, I do love a good banana bread. So it makes sense. It's just, I have, in trying to be healthier, you know, normally the key to banana bread is you let your bananas get brown and then you have, you use, instead of throwing them out, you use those overripe bananas for banana bread. Huh? But I have started taking the bananas before they're fully brown, putting them in the freezer, and I use them for smoothies. So I'm cutting out my banana bread potential. And what this is telling me is I need to re-embrace the banana bread.
0: Don't cut out your banana bread potential, ladies and gentlemen. Please don't do it.
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16: If you're someone who isn't super active, just thinking about the amount of exercise you're supposed to get every week can feel daunting. 75 minutes of vigorous exercise, 150 minutes of moderate intensity exercise. It's a lot. But I have some good news for you in the form of a recent study out of Norway. Researchers found that for most sedentary people, getting just 5 more minutes of meaningful movement a day had a statistically significant impact on their expected lifespan. So did reducing the amount of time they sat every day by just 30 minutes. That's not to say that this bare minimum is what you should aspire to, but I think it's a good reminder that doing something is always better than doing nothing. The point is, just get started. Work just a little bit more movement into your daily routine, and don't even think of it as exercise. I'm Dr. Sanjay Gupta, helping you live a better life.

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1: I want to share a great piece from our Intelligence for Your Relationship files. Here's a benefit to marriage you may not have considered. John Tesh with you. Married people get more sleep than single people. A study from the CDC finding that 67% of married people get the recommended 7 hours of sleep each night. That's 11 to 15% more than people who have never been married or are divorced. Why would married folks get better sleep? Well, part of it, say the experts, is simply knowing somebody is there and has your back if you need help, which reduces stress. There's a feeling of safety and security that comes from having someone else in the room when you, at night, sleeping, are the most vulnerable.
2: Intelligence for your life.
1: Just ahead, brain researchers say making your daily life a little harder could actually protect your cognitive function as you age. It's called friction maxing, and I'll share the science behind it next. Songs to put you in a good mood, but why stop there? I'm John Tesh with more tips guaranteed to give you a smile. This is Intelligence for Your Life on B98.5.

0: 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You're enjoying the John Tesh Radio Show on B98.5. Don't you know that modern life has never been easier? From instant answers on Google to AI-written emails, food delivered to your door. And that might be a problem for your brain, according to researchers who say frictionless living could be slowly chipping away at our cognitive skills because of the things we don't have to do anymore. Because things like learning and memory and focus are use it or lose it. The brain needs to practice those skills to maintain them. Neuroscientist Lila Landowski puts it this way. Letting technology think for you is like having a personal trainer lift the weights for you. And the research is proving this because a study from Columbia University found that people who rely on Google for answers have lower rates of recall. And heavy AI use leads to measurable reductions in critical thinking skills. What's the fix? It's being called friction maxing, which is when you deliberately do things that are inconvenient, like cooking instead of ordering food to be delivered, or driving somewhere without using GPS. Ooh. Or even having a face-to-face conversation with a friend instead of texting. Not only will you improve your brain health, you'll add more meaning right back into your life.
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8: You know, it's interesting. For such a long time, I think people thought about diseases as something that mostly happened later in life. Just in recent years, however, we as a society have really begun to think about preventing certain ailments much, much earlier. Case in point, new study out of Northwestern University School of Medicine found the mid-30s are a major turning point for men's heart health. For women, about a decade later. But for the men, this is the time when you really need to be thinking about your heart health seriously. At a bare minimum, start seeing a primary care doctor once a year just to get your blood pressure and cholesterol checked. You can also look up and then do your best to follow what is known as the American Heart Association's Life's Essential 8. These are things everyone can do to decrease their risk of heart disease. I'm Dr. Sanjay Gupta, helping you live a better life.
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And this town's lost its faith. Our colors will fade eventually. So if our time is running out, day after day, we'll make the mundane a masterpiece. Oh my, my, oh my, my love, I take one look at you, you're taking me out.

Henderson College. Nice to have you tune in to the John Tesh Radio Show on B98.5. All right, my intelligent friends, here we go with how restaurants get us to eat and drink more. They play loud and fast music. Follow me here. Back in the 1980s, researchers at Fairfield University found that people increased their rate of chewing by almost a third when listening to faster, louder music, going from 3 bites a minute to 4.5 bites a minute. After that, chain restaurants developed computerized sound systems that were preset to raise the tempo and volume of music at certain hours of the day when they wanted to turn tables more quickly. A separate study found that when music was played at 72 decibels, men consumed an average of 2.5 drinks in one sitting, at a rate of 1 drink every 15 minutes. When the sound level was cranked up to 88 decibels, men drank 1 more drink in the same time frame, at the rate of 1 drink every 11 minutes. Just for comparison purposes, 88 decibels is louder than your neighbor running their lawnmower, and it's a noise level the brain finds stressful, so more drinking. So keep in mind that if you're going out to a bar or a restaurant, the louder it is, the more you're going to eat, and the faster you will drink. Back to today's hits and yesterday's favorites, because music makes every tough day better. B98.5.

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2: Jim, I think you will agree that I like doing this. I think you do, too, because I just saw you in a different location moments ago. Cognitive neuroscientist Tali Shiro says, if you need a creative breakthrough at work, move to a different location.
3: Oh, yeah.
2: If you change your environment just in a very simple way, like getting away from your desk to work in the kitchen or go for a walk and become more creative. However, the creativity boost that you get from simply changing your environment, it only lasts about 6 minutes, so you're going to be traveling a lot.
4: So, look, again, these are just little hacks to help you break out of the routine. This is why sometimes I'll just randomly decide I'll leave early and go to where to a coffee shop by my kid's school and do a little bit of work there.
2: I love that.
4: Yeah.
2: Everybody loves that.
4: Yeah, because it just sort of, it gets me out of the stress of worrying about when I have to leave, and then it also gets me in a new environment. I get a little bit of work done with a little bit more of this environment change. And again, it's a hack. It's not like all of a sudden you're going to go from, man, I can't figure anything out today, to you're writing Shakespearean level sonnets. That's not how it works. It just, if you need a little breakthrough, a little change of scenery is super helpful.
2: Didn't they used to kick us out of coffee shops if we stayed too long using the internet?
4: Yes.
2: Then they finally gave up, right?
4: They finally found out that the longer you were there, the more likely you are to purchase a second drink, and that was cheaper than new customer acquisitions. They started letting people
2: I know some people in my coffee shop who are not getting that second drink. They're in there for hours.
4: Okay.
2: All right. There's a guy who's negotiating contracts while pacing inside the store.
4: Let's find out. Let's tell Howard Schultz about that.
2: Oh, he's the guy that owns Starbucks.
4: Yeah.
2: Okay, I got you.
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13: Across the country right now, at this very moment, there are probably arguments taking place about who's doing more of the housework, the homework, the shuttling of kids from this activity to that. It's true. By and large, women do more of this than men. But doesn't have to be that way. And if you and your spouse can level that playing field, it's going to make both of you and your kids

0: happier. Psychologist Yelena Kecmanovic says this might be how you get there. As hard as it might be at first, try to think of your partner like a teammate, not an adversary. Learn how to do some of the chores your partner does to get a better understanding of how much effort something takes. And finally, take the time to acknowledge what the other person is doing. And every now and then, even express your appreciation. That'll go a long way. I'm Dr. Sanjay Gupta, helping you live a better life.
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Beebe. Glad to have you listening to the John Tesh Radio Show on B98.5. Right, folks, from our workplace files, if you're looking for a new job, there's a resume mistake that could be the reason you never get called for an interview. It's not having an address or even a city listed on your resume. Job search coach Ashley Watkins Thomas says, quote, "When you intentionally leave pertinent information off your documents, we know you're hiding something. And it usually signals that you don't live in the area, even though you're applying for hybrid or on-site work." And she says, don't bother trying to fake it with a P.O. box in your desired location. Coach Thomas says, an employer can find out your location through a background check, and you'll come across as dishonest. It's better to be upfront where you live, and you could even be eligible for relocation benefits. Just say at the top of your resume or cover letter, willing to relocate by August, for example. Sharing tips you're going to want to pay forward. I'm John Tesh with more intelligence for your life coming up on B98.5.

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John Tesh with you, and here we go with something you can use to impress your friends and even conversation starters. These are random facts to consider. First of all, 1 in 4 adults request something for their pet at drive-through windows. Next, according to Reader's Digest, about 1/3 of us have a problem with one food touching the other food on our plates when eating. My grandson is this. Also, if you're average, this is a surprise. If you're average, you will become a first-time grandparent at the age of 47. Okay, one more. A survey finds that people say they are most likely to cheat on their diets on Sunday nights between 7 and 10 p.m. Guilty. It's with a lot of cereal. This is Intelligence for Your Life. Never stop learning. That's our motto. More Intelligence for Your Life is coming up on B98.5.

0: Conway. 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Get ready for the easiest and the most powerful mood boost ever. You just pop a Hershey's Kiss in your mouth and let it melt on your tongue. You have to do it that way. According to researchers at Gettysburg College, chocolate provides a proven mood boost, you know this, but letting the chocolate melt on your tongue for a full 60 seconds, it gives you 5 times the mood boost you'd get by chewing it a few times and swallowing, which is what I did earlier today. The reason, slowing down and taking the time to enjoy the chocolate makes you more aware of the flavor and texture. Makes sense, right? That's going to boost your mood and leave you more satisfied, making you less likely to eat too much chocolate. Long day? How about some stress relief with today's hits and yesterday's favorites? Just say this. Hey, Alexa, open Little Rock's B98.5.
1: A better life with Dr. Sanjay Gupta.
2: The risk of stroke goes up for all of us as we age. But for women, the risk really amplifies after menopause. In fact, 1 in 5 women in the United States between the ages of 55 and 75 will have a stroke. But according to a new study carried out by researchers in California, adhering to the Mediterranean diet can significantly lower that risk. One expert said, "We continue to see study after study showing that a predominantly plant-based diet improves all sorts of different outcomes. Now, with this diet in particular, you've seen it lower the risk of certain types of cancer, diabetes, depression, dementia, even gum disease." Now, as a reminder, the Mediterranean diet prioritizes eating vegetables, fruits, beans, olive oil, nuts and fish, and limiting meat and dairy. I'm Dr. Sanjay Gupta, helping you live a better life.
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0: So glad to be sharing this evening with you. I'm John Tesh, and this is B98.5. John Tesh with you, intelligence for your life. Here we go with a fitness move you can do when you've only got a minute to spare. While you're brushing your teeth in line at Starbucks or waiting for your kids outside of school, I want you to contract your abs as if you're about to be punched. Got it? Don't suck in your gut. Just tighten it as much as you can. According to the Journal of Physical Therapy Science, bracing your abs is a better way to activate all the abdominal muscles than sucking in your stomach. Bracing the abs while standing, sitting, or walking activates your six-pack, making it stronger and ultimately more defined. And you do have a six-pack. We know that. Anytime you think of it, brace your abs, make them stronger, and your stomach flatter. You'll be awesome.
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2: Here's a great piece of intel. You'll spread this around to your friends. If you want somebody to do what you ask, and science tells us you ask them in their right ear. Ask in the right ear. This is according to research in the journal Nature. The experts there found that we all find it easier to process information that comes through our right ear. So if you ask somebody to help you out and you're on their right side, they're more likely to perform the task. This is known as, quote, the right ear advantage, end quote. The right ear advantage. Scientists believe it's because information received through the right ear is processed by the left side of the brain, which is more logical and better at interpreting verbal information.
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12: If you're someone who isn't super active, just thinking about the amount of exercise you're supposed to get every week can feel daunting. 75 minutes of vigorous exercise, 150 minutes of moderate intensity exercise. It's a lot, but I have some good news for you in the form of a recent study out of Norway. Researchers found that for most sedentary people, getting just 5 more minutes of meaningful movement a day had a statistically significant impact on their expected lifespan. So did reducing the amount of time they sat every day by just 30 minutes. That's not to say that this bare minimum is what you should aspire to, but I think it's a good reminder that doing something is always better than doing nothing. The point is, just get started. Work just a little bit more movement into your daily routine, and don't even think of it as exercise. I'm Dr. Sanjay Gupta, helping you live a better life.
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0: Satan. 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Welcome back to Intelligence for Life. 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You wonder who's in the knitting circle these days? Well, guess what? It's not just your granny and great aunt. It's millennials. Yeah, huge trend. The Craft Yarn Council found that 53% of people surveyed ages 18 to 34 say they crochet or knit every day. And it's not just a female thing. Men are into it too. It's all because of the recent research showing how relaxing it can be. Knitting and crocheting can induce a relaxed state similar to meditation and yoga.
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0: 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We might be a bit biased on this one. A dose of today's hits and yesterday's favorites, plus intelligence for your life. 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

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So if our time is running out, day after day, we'll make the mundane a masterpiece. 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
12: A better life with Dr. Sanjay Gupta.
13: The risk of stroke goes up for all of us as we age. But for women, the risk really amplifies after menopause. In fact, 1 in 5 women in the United States between the ages of 55 and 75 will have a stroke. But according to a new study carried out by researchers in California, adhering to the Mediterranean diet can significantly lower that risk. One expert said, "We continue to see study after study showing that a predominantly plant-based diet improves all sorts of different outcomes. Now, with this diet in particular, you've seen it lower the risk of certain types of cancer, diabetes, depression, dementia, even gum disease. Now, as a reminder, the Mediterranean diet prioritizes eating vegetables, fruits, beans, olive oil, nuts and fish, and limiting meat and dairy." I'm Dr. Sanjay Gupta, helping you live a better life.
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7: You know, it's interesting. For such a long time, I think people thought about diseases as something that mostly happened later in life. Just in recent years, however, we as a society have really begun to think about preventing certain ailments much, much earlier. Case in point, new study out of Northwestern University School of Medicine found the mid-30s are a major turning point for men's heart health. For women, about a decade later. But for the men, this is the time when you really need to be thinking about your heart health seriously. At a bare minimum, start seeing a primary care doctor once a year just to get your blood pressure and cholesterol checked. You can also look up and then do your best to follow what is known as the American Heart Association's Life's Essential Eight. These are things everyone can do to decrease the risk of heart disease. I'm Dr. Sanjay Gupta, helping you live a better life.

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15: Across the country right now, at this very moment, there are probably arguments taking place about who's doing more of the housework, the homework, the shuttling of kids from this activity to that. It's true. By and large, women do more of this than men. But doesn't have to be that way. And if you and your spouse can level that playing field, it's going to make both of you and your kids happier. Psychologist Yelena Kecmanovic says this might be how you get there. As hard as it might be at first, try to think of your partner like a teammate, not an adversary. Learn how to do some of the chores your partner does to get a better understanding of how much effort something takes. And finally, take the time to acknowledge what the other person is doing. And every now and then, even express your appreciation. That'll go a long way. I'm Dr. Sanjay Gupta, helping you live a better life.

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2: From the KRN Newsroom, I'm Jay Jones. The Little Rock Farmers Market is returning to the metro this weekend. The free event will return to the River Market, bringing together local produce vendors, artists, and community members. There'll be farm fresh produce, locally prepared cottage foods, and handmade arts and crafts for the public to purchase. WIC and SNAP payments will be accepted, and the market's open from 7 a.m. to 1 p.m. Organizations across Clark County were surprised with donations to continue their impactful work. It's all thanks to one generous donor. The Heart of United Way of Arkansas distributed nearly $400,000 to 8 nonprofits or organizations in Clark County. The late Frances Yvonne Russell, a Clark County local, donated her estate to the United Way to give to area nonprofits. For many years, her family owned and operated the gas station in Caddo Valley. Sean Watson, a Central Arkansas native now based in Los Angeles as a director, is bringing Hollywood-level opportunities back to Arkansas with his first-ever open casting call. Along with his mother, LaLonda Watson, who's the CEO of Front and Center Productions, and stuntman Robert Whitfield, Sean aims to provide local talent with chances to shine. If you fly an American flag in your yard or outside your business, you'll want to lower it to half staff today. In an order released Monday, President Trump called for all flags to be lowered on Friday in honor of Peace Officers Memorial Day. It's a day meant to honor those serving in law enforcement and those who have lost their life in the line of duty. U.S. flags and the flags flying near them, including state flags, are expected to be flown at half staff from sunrise to sunset today. From the KRN Newsroom, I'm Jay Jones.
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17: From the News Radio 102.9 KARN Weather Center, I'm Fox's team chief meteorologist Joel Young. We'll be partly cloudy and mild to start the day on Friday. Temperatures will start out around 61 degrees, and then we soar into the upper 80s, about 89 degrees Friday afternoon, with a mix of sun and clouds and maybe even a sprinkle or a brief shower. Only a 10% chance, then partly cloudy and even warmer Saturday morning with lows around 72. I'm Fox's team chief meteorologist Joel Young from the Arkansas Storm Team at the News Radio 102.9 KARN Weather Center.

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1: Being at the 8.5, hey, it's Ashley King. 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
6: With a look at your Southern Bancorp traffic this Friday morning, we're off to a good start. State police have no accidents to report, and we're seeing no major issues around the metro. Keep in mind, new traffic light on Chenal and Gamble Road is now operating. Buckle up, let's be careful. That's your Southern Bancorp traffic. Southern Bancorp, well, builders for everyone, now serving Little Rock with the Arkansas Traffic Network. I'm Paul Weber.
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B98.5. Hey, it's Ashley King. So the weather's going to be pretty nice. We may have a couple of showers over the weekend, but not like a complete washout or anything you really have to worry about. Still going to be a good time to get down to the Little Rock Farmers Market tomorrow. They're kicking that off for the first time this season. It runs until August 1st. And, of course, lots of produce and vegetables, handmade goods, vendors all set up down there at the Little Rock or River Market Pavilions. B98.5.

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2: With the look at your Southern Bancorp traffic this Friday morning, state police are working an accident at I-40 eastbound at mile marker 154.4. That's right at North Hills. It's impacting the right shoulder, not causing any issues. Other than that, no major issues around the metro. Buckle up and let's be careful. That's your Southern Bancorp traffic. Southern Bancorp, world builders for everyone, now serving Little Rock with the Arkansas Traffic Network. I'm Paul Weber.
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11: For years, scientists have been studying the association between depression and dementia. As you might expect, the relationship is complicated. But there's this new study out of the UK which found it's not just broad strokes. There are 6 symptoms of depression that are especially correlated with dementia risk years later. Number 1, losing confidence in yourself. 2, not being able to face up to your problems. 3, not feeling warmth or affection from other people. 4, feeling nervous and anxious all the time. 5, not being satisfied with the way tasks are carried out. And finally, 6, difficulty concentrating. What we could be seeing here is the impact of people becoming less social, or that certain changes in the brain lead to both depression and dementia. But dementia takes longer to manifest. If you notice these symptoms, talk to your doctor about it. I'm Dr. Sanjay Gupta, helping you live a better life.
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0: location in Benton is set to open August 17th. So that's coming up very soon. It's going on, you know, at that exit 114 near the Haskell exit there off I-30. Honestly, if you've driven by lately, you've probably seen how fast construction has been moving. Actually, I'm surprised they can get something that big up as fast as they have. The whole thing was first announced during the Salt Bowl, you know, back in 2024. People have basically been counting down ever since. But the store is expected to bring about 250 new jobs to the area and, you know, a whole lot of beaver nuggets and brisket sandwiches, too. So, yeah, get ready. Bucky's is almost in Arkansas. B98.5.
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3: With the look at your Southern Bay Corp traffic this Friday morning, state police are working the accident I-40 eastbound at mile marker 154.4, that's in North Hills, impacting the right shoulder, not causing any delays. We're seeing traffic building up at the North Interchange, and keep in mind, new traffic light on Chenal and Gamble Road is now operating. Buckle up, let's be careful, that's your Southern Bay Corp traffic. Southern Bay Corp, world builders for everyone, now serving Little Rock with the Arkansas Traffic Network. I'm Paul Weber.
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1: From the KRN Newsroom, I'm Jay Jones. The Little Rock Farmers Market is returning to the metro this weekend. The free event will return to the River Market, bringing together local produce vendors, artists, and community members. There'll be farm fresh produce, locally prepared cottage foods, and handmade arts and crafts for the public to purchase. WIC and SNAP payments will be accepted, and the market's open from 7 a.m. to 1 p.m. Organizations across Clark County were surprised with donations to continue their impactful work. It's all thanks to one generous donor. The Heart of United Way of Arkansas distributed nearly $400,000 to 8 nonprofits and organizations in Clark County. The late Frances Yvonne Russell, a Clark County local, donated her estate to the United Way to give to area nonprofits. For many years, her family owned and operated the gas station in Caddo Valley. Sean Watson, a Central Arkansas native now based in Los Angeles as a director, is bringing Hollywood-level opportunities back to Arkansas with his first-ever open casting call. Along with his mother, LaLonda Watson, who's the CEO of Front and Center Productions, and stuntman Robert Whitfield, Sean aims to provide local talent with chances to shine. If you fly an American flag in your yard or outside your business, you'll want to lower it to half staff today. In an order released Monday, President Trump called for all flags to be lowered on Friday in honor of Peace Officers Memorial Day. It's a day meant to honor those serving in law enforcement and those who have lost their life in the line of duty. U.S. flags and the flags flying near them, including state flags, are expected to be flown at half staff from sunrise to sunset today. From the KRN Newsroom, I'm Jay Jones.
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12: With the look at your Southern Bay Corp traffic this Friday morning, state police are working the accident I-40 eastbound at mile marker 154.4, that's at North Hills, impacting the right shoulder, not causing any delays. We're seeing traffic building up at the North Interchange, and keep in mind, new traffic light on Chenal and Gamble Road is now operating. Buckle up, let's be careful, that's your Southern Bay Corp traffic. Southern Bay Corp, world of builders for everyone, now serving Little Rock with the Arkansas Traffic Network. 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

Hey, good morning. It's Ashley King. Hope you're having a good Friday. The weekend is almost here, and all throughout the day, we've got more chances for you to win a trip to see John Mellencamp. 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

0: Man, it's been a busy week. Thank goodness it is Friday. Hey, it's Ashley King, B98.5. Yeah, Friday is here. The weather looks like it's going to be pretty nice this weekend. We may have to dodge a few showers, but don't cancel your plans. I don't think it's going to be like a complete washout or anything. Just a couple of rain showers are possible on Saturday and Sunday. Okay, this sounds really cool if you're into local art or you just, I don't know, if you just want something different to do and you like cool things. Mural Fest is coming to Little Rock on May 30th. That's a Saturday. This year, they're transforming the space underneath the railroad bridge in the East Village area into a huge public art installation. So basically, you get to watch artists creating these murals live throughout the day, which is honestly really fun and kind of cool to see happen in real time. But the first Mural Fest, it happened a couple of years ago in Soma, where they turned a graffiti-covered alley into this really pretty colorful outdoor gallery space. This year, they're taking over that area under the 6th Street Bridge. So I think that's close to the rail yard. There's going to be live painting, music. They're going to have art activities, all kinds of fun stuff that's happening from 10 to 3. And the best part, it's free and it's family friendly. So if you're looking for something creative and different to check out, again, this is happening on May 30th. B98.5.
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3: With the look at your Southern Bay Corp traffic this Friday morning, state police are working the accident I-40 eastbound at mile marker 154.4, that's at North Hills, impacting the right shoulder, not causing any delays. We're seeing traffic building up at the North Interchange, and keep in mind, new traffic light on Chenal and Gamble Road is now operating. Buckle up, let's be careful, that's your Southern Bay Corp traffic. Southern Bay Corp, world builders for everyone, now serving Little Rock with the Arkansas Traffic Network. I'm Paul Weber.
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12: What are the chances you are listening to this while drinking a nice hot cup of coffee? If so, don't let me stop you. For years, we've been reporting on the health benefits of coffee, and that's not going to stop today. A new study, this one out of Harvard School of Public Health, found that coffee and tea could help lower your risk of developing dementia. People who enjoyed 1 to 3 caffeinated cups a day saw the biggest impact. In addition to the caffeine, coffee contains hundreds of bioactive compounds that can influence inflammation, glucose metabolism, vascular function, and oxidative stress. It's also possible coffee drinkers might be doing other things that keep them healthy. Eating a more balanced diet, getting plenty of exercise, sleep, not smoking, or drinking too much alcohol. And finally, staying socially active. I'm Dr. Sanjay Gupta, helping you live a better life.
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14: From the News Radio 102.9 KARN Weather Center, I'm Fox's team chief meteorologist, Joel Young. We'll be partly cloudy and mild to start the day on Friday. Temperatures will start out around 61 degrees, and then we soar into the upper 80s, about 89 degrees Friday afternoon, with a mix of sun and clouds and maybe even a sprinkle or a brief shower. Only a 10% chance, then partly cloudy and even warmer Saturday morning with lows around 72. I'm Fox 16 chief meteorologist Joel Young from the Arkansas Storm Team at the News Radio 102.9 KARN Weather Center.

ourselves. We're giving you a chance to see Brian Adams and Pat Benatar in the city of your choice. So for a chance to win this trip or two, head over to B98.com and enter in this national contest. More details right there on our website.

B98.5. Good morning. I'm Ashley King. Happy Friday. This time of year, I try to get outside as much as possible before it just becomes steamy, unbearably hot like it does in Arkansas in the summer. But it's been very nice this week. And if you're looking for something to do today to get outside, maybe a nice happy hour kind of fun thing, well, go to the Arkansas Museum of Fine Arts. They're doing their Fridays on the Lawn, kind of a big outdoor hangout with lawn games. They've got drinks and snow cones. It's really fun for the whole family, but you've got some coworkers you want to hang out with right after you get off of work or just whatever. You could head over there, play bago, hang out outside. Apparently, the Arkansas Museum of Fine Arts pink puppet dog Florfy is even making an appearance too. So if you take your kids, you could do that. If you want to make a whole evening out of it, grab dinner, drinks outside at the Park Grill that they have there too. And then tomorrow they've got one of their Creative Saturday events. This one actually sounds really cool. You'll get to make a colorful embossed tin art piece inspired by one of the museum's exhibits. So super casual. You just drop in. It's free and family friendly. It's open to all ages. You don't have to register for it or anything. Just show up. So yeah, if you're trying to keep the kids busy or just want a fun artsy weekend, well, they've got it going on at the Arkansas Museum of Fine Arts. B98.5.

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2: With a look at your Southern Baycorp traffic this Friday morning, State Police have no accidents to report. We are seeing traffic building up at the North Interchange, also I-30 eastbound from 430 back to Alexander. Keep in mind, new traffic light on Chenal and Gamble Road is now operating. Let's buckle up and be careful. That's your Southern Baycorp traffic. Southern Baycorp, world builders for everyone, now serving Little Rock with the Arkansas Traffic Network. I'm Paul Weber.
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Hey, it's Ashley King, and listen, in the 8 o'clock hour, I'll have your first chance to win a trip to see John Mellencamp and go to the Rock and Roll Hall of Fame and more. 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

So we still don't know officially when Taylor Swift and Travis Kelce are getting married, but apparently wedding season may be approaching. Hey, it's Ashley King, B98.5. There are reports that friends and family are getting saved the dates, but not in the usual way. No fancy cards and emails or on social media. Apparently people are just getting actual phone calls to keep everything super private. And supposedly Taylor herself is personally calling.

0: The district report. We are seeing traffic building up at the North Interchange, also I-30 eastbound from 430 back to Alexander. Keep in mind, new traffic light on Chenal and Gamble Road is now operating. Let's buckle up and be careful. That's your Southern Bancorp traffic. Southern Bancorp, world builders for everyone. Now serving Little Rock with the Arkansas Traffic Network. I'm Paul Weber.
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11: A better life with Dr. Sanjay Gupta.
12: The risk of stroke goes up for all of us as we age, but for women, the risk really amplifies after menopause. In fact, one in five women in the United States between the ages of 55 and 75 will have a stroke. But according to a new study carried out by researchers in California, adhering to the Mediterranean diet can significantly lower that risk. One expert said, "We continue to see study after study showing that a predominantly plant-based diet improves all sorts of different outcomes. Now, with this diet in particular, you've seen it lower the risk of certain types of cancer, diabetes, depression, dementia, even gum disease. Now, as a reminder, the Mediterranean diet prioritizes eating vegetables, fruits, beans, olive oil, nuts and fish, and limiting meat and dairy." I'm Dr. Sanjay Gupta, helping you live a better life.
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2: From the KRN Newsroom, I'm Jay Jones. The Little Rock Farmers Market is returning to the metro this weekend. The free event will return to the River Market, bringing together local produce vendors, artists, and community members. There'll be farm fresh produce, locally prepared cottage foods, and handmade arts and crafts for the public to purchase. WIC and SNAP payments will be accepted, and the market's open from 7 a.m. to 1 p.m. Organizations across Clark County were surprised with donations to continue their impactful work. It's all thanks to one generous donor. The Heart of United Way of Arkansas distributed nearly $400,000 to 8 nonprofits and organizations in Clark County. The late Frances Yvonne Russell, a Clark County local, donated her estate to the United Way to give to area nonprofits. For many years, her family owned and operated the gas station in Caddo Valley. Sean Watson, a Central Arkansas native now based in Los Angeles as a director, is bringing Hollywood-level opportunities back to Arkansas with his first-ever open casting call. Along with his mother, LaLonda Watson, who's the CEO of Front and Center Productions, and stuntman Robert Whitfield, Sean aims to provide local talent with chances to shine. If you fly an American flag in your yard or outside your business, you'll want to lower it to half staff today. In an order released Monday, President Trump called for all flags to be lowered on Friday in honor of Peace Officers Memorial Day. It's a day meant to honor those serving in law enforcement and those who have lost their life in the line of duty. U.S. flags and the flags flying near them, including state flags, are expected to be flown at half staff from sunrise to sunset today. From the KRN Newsroom, I'm Jay Jones.
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14: With the look at your Southern Baycorp traffic this Friday morning, State Police have no accidents to report. We are seeing traffic building up at the North Interchange, also I-30 spam from 430 back to Alexander. Keep in mind, new traffic light on Chenal and Gamble Road is now operating. Let's buckle up and be careful. That's your Southern Baycorp traffic. Southern Baycorp, world builders for everyone. Now serving Little Rock with the Arkansas Traffic Network. I'm Paul Weber.
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In just under 5 minutes, you've got a chance to win a trip to see John Mellencamp and tickets to the Rock and Roll Hall of Fame. We're going to throw in some money, too, so you can spend and have a good time with no worries. Listen right after this for the national keyword and a chance to win. B98.5.

0: Hey, happy Friday. B98.5, it's Ashley King. Yes, Friday is finally here, and it's also another chance for you to win a trip to see John Mellencamp. So one lucky winner gets this ultimate fan flyaway to see him live on his Dancing Words tour. So this is a loaded trip, too. Flights, hotel, even $200 cash just to enjoy yourself while you're there. Plus, you get tickets to the Rock and Roll Hall of Fame, $300 to spend in the museum store, which honestly sounds dangerous if you love music merch. And then there's the concert itself. You get premium seats to see John Mellencamp live, the pre-show VIP lounge access. I mean, a bucket list kind of trip, right? So text in the national keyword right now for your chance to win. And that word is daddy to 95819. Again, our national keyword to win this trip for two to see John Mellencamp and go to the Rock and Roll Hall of Fame. Again, that's daddy to 95819. Good luck. B98.5.
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4: With the look at your Southern Baycorp traffic this Friday morning, State Police have no accidents to report. We are seeing traffic building up at the North Interchange, also I-30 eastbound from 430 back to Alexander. Keep in mind, new traffic light on Chenal and Gamble Road is now operating. Let's buckle up and be careful. That's your Southern Baycorp traffic. Southern Baycorp, world builders for everyone, now serving Little Rock with the Arkansas Traffic Network. I'm Paul Weber.
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15: A better life with Dr. Sanjay Gupta.
16: For years, scientists have been studying the association between depression and dementia. As you might expect, the relationship is complicated. But there's this new study out of the UK which found it's not just broad strokes. There are 6 symptoms of depression that are especially correlated with dementia risk years later. Number 1, losing confidence in yourself. 2, not being able to face up to your problems. 3, not feeling warmth or affection from other people. 4, feeling nervous and anxious all the time. 5, not being satisfied with the way tasks are carried out. And finally, 6, difficulty concentrating. What we could be seeing here is the impact of people becoming less social, or that certain changes in the brain lead to both depression and dementia. But dementia takes longer to manifest. If you notice these symptoms, talk to your doctor about it. I'm Dr. Sanjay Gupta, helping you live a better life.
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4: From the News Radio 1029 KARN Weather Center, I'm Fox 16 Chief Meteorologist Joel Young. We'll be partly cloudy and mild to start the day on Friday. Temperatures will start out around 61 degrees, and then we soar into the upper 80s, about 89 degrees Friday afternoon, with a mix of sun and clouds and maybe even a sprinkle or a brief shower. Only a 10% chance, then partly cloudy and even warmer Saturday morning with lows around 72. I'm Fox 16 Chief Meteorologist Joel Young from the Arkansas Storm Team at the News Radio 1029 KARN Weather Center.

And this town's lost its faith. Our colors will fade eventually. So if our time is running out, day after day, we'll make the mundane our masterpiece. Oh my, my, oh my, my love. I take one look at you, you're taking me out.

0: Get that national keyword in this hour for a chance to see John Mellencamp, and that word is daddy. 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Again, that national keyword is daddy. You can text that to 95819 for your chance to be a winner with B98.5. Hey, it's Ashley King. So listen, if you're watching the big golf tournament this week, this is actually really fun to jump in on. 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
3: With a look at your Southern Bancorp traffic this Friday morning, state police have no accidents to report. We're seeing no major issues around the metro. Keep in mind, new traffic light on Chenault and Gamble Road is now operating. Buckle up, let's be careful and make it a fantastic Friday and a great weekend. That's your Southern Bancorp traffic. Southern Bancorp, wealth builders for everyone, now serving Little Rock with the Arkansas Traffic Network. I'm Paul Weber.
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Hey, it's Ashley King. 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

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Hey, it's Ashley King, and Becky Rogers is coming in next. She's got your shot at a trip to see John Mellencamp in the 10 o'clock hour. B98.5.

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13: What are the chances you are listening to this while drinking a nice hot cup of coffee? If so, don't let me stop you. For years, we've been reporting on the health benefits of coffee, and that's not going to stop today. A new study, this one out of Harvard School of Public Health, found that coffee and tea could help lower your risk of developing dementia. People who enjoyed 1 to 3 caffeinated cups a day saw the biggest impact. In addition to the caffeine, coffee contains hundreds of bioactive compounds that can influence inflammation, glucose metabolism, vascular function, and oxidative stress. It's also possible coffee drinkers might be doing other things that keep them healthy. Eating a more balanced diet, getting plenty of exercise, sleep, not smoking, or drinking too much alcohol. And finally, staying socially active. I'm Dr. Sanjay Gupta, helping you live a better life.
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12: You know, it's interesting. For such a long time, I think people thought about diseases as something that mostly happened later in life. Just in recent years, however, we as a society have really begun to think about preventing certain ailments much, much earlier. Case in point, new study out of Northwestern University School of Medicine found the mid-30s are a major turning point for men's heart health. For women, about a decade later. But for the men, this is the time when you really need to be thinking about your heart health seriously. At a bare minimum, start seeing a primary care doctor once a year just to get your blood pressure and cholesterol checked. You can also look up and then do your best to follow what is known as the American Heart Association's Life's Essential Eight. These are things everyone can do to decrease their risk of heart disease. I'm Dr. Sanjay Gupta, helping you live a better life.

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8: A better life with Dr. Sanjay Gupta.
9: For years, scientists have been studying the association between depression and dementia. As you might expect, the relationship is complicated. But there's this new study out of the UK which found it's not just broad strokes. There are six symptoms of depression that are especially correlated with dementia risk years later. Number one, losing confidence in yourself. Two, not being able to face up to your problems. 3. Not feeling warmth or affection from other people. 4. Feeling nervous and anxious all the time. 5. Not being satisfied with the way tasks are carried out. And finally, 6. Difficulty concentrating. What we could be seeing here is the impact of people becoming less social, or that certain changes in the brain lead to both depression and dementia. But dementia takes longer to manifest. If you notice these symptoms, talk to your doctor about it. I'm Dr. Sanjay Gupta, helping you live a better life.
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3: From the Arkansas Storm Team, I'm KRK4 News meteorologist Pat Walker. Partly cloudy, warm and breezy this afternoon, high of 87 degrees. Tonight stays really mild, only a low of 69. It'll be mostly cloudy. Might get a little sprinkle tonight. That's a 10% chance of rain and a 10% chance of a shower tomorrow. Mainly kind of in the morning hours, a partly cloudy day, warm and breezy, a high of 86 and 84. Still warm and breezy on Sunday. I'm meteorologist Pat Walker.

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10: For years, scientists have been studying the association between depression and dementia. As you might expect, the relationship is complicated. But there's this new study out of the UK which found it's not just broad strokes. There are six symptoms of depression that are especially correlated with dementia risk years later. Number one, losing confidence in yourself. Two, not being able to face up to your problems. Three, not feeling warmth or affection from other people. Four, feeling nervous and anxious all the time. Five, not being satisfied with the way tasks are carried out. And finally, six, difficulty concentrating. What we could be seeing here is the impact of people becoming less social, or that certain changes in the brain lead to both depression and dementia. But dementia takes longer to manifest. If you notice these symptoms, talk to your doctor about it. I'm Dr. Sanjay Gupta, helping you live a better life.
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I can remember seeing these guys in concert at UCA long time ago. Maybe you remember seeing them in, Simmons Bank Arena. That was a long time ago, too. They put together some great music. They just kind of bumped heads as far as who's in charge and who's doing what. But I'm going to just ignore that and enjoy the music right along with you. Hall & Oates, Maneater, B98.5.

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7: You know, it's interesting. 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Case in point, new study out of Northwestern University School of Medicine found the mid-30s are a major turning point for men's heart health. For women, about a decade later. 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At a bare minimum, start seeing a primary care doctor once a year just to get your blood pressure and cholesterol checked. You can also look up and then do your best to follow what is known as the American Heart Association's Life's Essential Eight. These are things everyone can do to decrease the risk of heart disease. I'm Dr. Sanjay Gupta, helping you live a better life.
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3: From the Arkansas Storm Team, I'm KRK4 News meteorologist Pat Walker. Partly cloudy, warm and breezy this afternoon, high of 87 degrees. Tonight stays really mild, only a low of 69. It'll be mostly cloudy. Might get a little sprinkle tonight. That's a 10% chance of rain and a 10% chance of a shower tomorrow. Mainly kind of in the morning hours, a partly cloudy day, warm and breezy, a high of 86 and 84, still warm and breezy on Sunday. I'm meteorologist Pat Walker.
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It's B98.5. Tonight it starts women's NCAA softball. It's the University of Arkansas Razorbacks playing the Fordham Rams. That's going to be this afternoon, 4:30, up in Fayetteville. And I know who we are pulling for, our Razorback ladies. It's B98.5.

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5: A Better Life with Dr. Sanjay Gupta.
6: If you are the parent of an infant, it can be really hard to find baby foods that are truly healthy for your child. According to a new study out of UNC Chapel Hill, almost 3/4 of baby foods are ultra-processed and may contain additives that are linked to potential health problems later in life. The study's lead author said what shocked her was that the top ingredient in 71% of these baby foods wasn't a fruit or vegetable. It was one or more additives that babies' guts are not fully developed enough to be able to handle. Eating the right food at this stage of life is so important because this is when children begin developing dietary preferences for the rest of their lives. So take the extra time to look at the ingredient labels on the foods you are buying. You're going to want short lists and also ingredients that you recognize. I'm Dr. Sanjay Gupta, helping you live a better life.
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4: From the Arkansas Storm Team, I'm KRK4 News meteorologist Pat Walker. Partly cloudy, warm and breezy this afternoon, high of 87 degrees. Tonight stays really mild, only a low of 69. It'll be mostly cloudy. Might get a little sprinkle tonight. That's a 10% chance of rain and a 10% chance of a shower tomorrow. Mainly kind of in the morning hours, a partly cloudy day, warm and breezy, a high of 86 and 84, still warm and breezy on Sunday. I'm meteorologist Pat Walker.
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mundane, a masterpiece. Oh my, my, oh my, my love. 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
9: You know, it's interesting. For such a long time, I think people thought about diseases as something that mostly happened later in life. Just in recent years, however, we as a society have really begun to think about preventing certain ailments much, much earlier. Case in point, new study out of Northwestern University School of Medicine found the mid-30s are a major turning point for men's heart health. For women, about a decade later. But for the men, this is the time when you really need to be thinking about your heart health seriously. At a bare minimum, start seeing a primary care doctor once a year just to get your blood pressure and cholesterol checked. You can also look up and then do your best to follow what is known as the American Heart Association's Life's Essential Eight. These are things everyone can do to decrease their risk of heart disease. I'm Dr. Sanjay Gupta, helping you live a better life.
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From the Arkansas Storm Team, I'm KRK4 News meteorologist Pat Walker. Partly cloudy, warm and breezy this afternoon, high of 87 degrees. Tonight stays really mild, only a low of 69. It'll be mostly cloudy. Might get a little sprinkle tonight. That's a 10% chance of rain and a 10% chance of a shower tomorrow. Mainly kind of in the morning hours, a partly cloudy day, warm and breezy, a high of 86 and 84, still warm and breezy on Sunday. I'm meteorologist Pat Walker.

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Tomorrow night, a pretty special showing of Harry Potter and the Chamber of Secrets in concert. 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

You'll keep B98.5 with you all weekend long. Something you need to remember, too, stay with Kevin Idol, because just after 2 o'clock, he'll give you a chance to win a flyaway for two to see John Mellencamp in concert on the Dancing Words Tour, complete with airfare, hotel, cash, tickets to the Rock and Roll Hall of Fame, and a lot more. 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
3: You ever wonder why the same cold virus makes some people so sick and others not sick at all? Well, according to an interesting new study out of Yale School of Medicine, one key factor is how quickly the cells in their noses, called nasal cells, respond to the virus and contain it. It's called the interferon response, and it can vary for different people. Now, when that response gets inhibited, it can trigger a different reaction, which leads to excessive mucus production and inflammation. In other words, a cold that is a lot more miserable. Of course, there are other factors at play: your genetics, any underlying conditions, immunity from vaccinations or previous infections. If you are trying really hard not to get sick, high-quality masks, they can be very effective. Also, good old-fashioned hand washing. And remember not to touch your face. I'm Dr. Sanjay Gupta, helping you live a better life.
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1: Oh, it's beautiful. But wait a minute, isn't this...
0: Yeah, yes it is.
1: But I thought the old lady dropped it into the ocean in the air.
0: Well, baby, I went down and got it for you.
1: Aw, you

B98.5, it's Friday. Let me throw this out to you right quick. John Mellencamp, Rock and Roll Hall of Fame in Cleveland. You could go. Lots of perks with this, too. Take out your phone. Text the national keyword peaceful, P-E-A-C-E-F-U-L, to 95819. You can win this trip right now.

B98.5, John Mellencamp, Rock and Roll Hall of Fame. You could go. Peaceful is that national keyword. Text peaceful to 95819. Coming up in two songs. Ladies, do you ever think about invoicing your husband for chores and things you do around the house for the family? Coming up in two songs. We'll talk about it on B98.5. Well, you won't

0: B98.5, your at work station. A story I wanted to get your thoughts on. 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I mean, I get it. 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If you could invoice your husband for anything, what would it be? 501-300-0985. 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Can't wait to hear these. It's B98.5. Call me.
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10: If you're someone who isn't super active, just thinking about the amount of exercise you're supposed to get every week can feel daunting. 75 minutes of vigorous exercise, 150 minutes of moderate intensity exercise. It's a lot, but I have some good news for you in the form of a recent study out of Norway. Researchers found that for most sedentary people, getting just 5 more minutes of meaningful movement a day had a statistically significant impact on their expected lifespan. So did reducing the amount of time they sat every day by just 30 minutes. That's not to say that this bare minimum is what you should aspire to, but I think it's a good reminder that doing something is always better than doing nothing. The point is, just get started. Work just a little bit more movement into your daily routine, and don't even think of it as exercise. I'm Dr. Sanjay Gupta, helping you live a better life.
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5: From the Arkansas Storm Team, I'm KRK4 News meteorologist Pat Walker. Partly cloudy, warm and breezy this afternoon, high of 87 degrees. Tonight stays really mild, only a low of 69. It'll be mostly cloudy. Might get a little sprinkle tonight. That's a 10% chance of rain and a 10% chance of a shower tomorrow. Mainly kind of in the morning hours, a partly cloudy day, warm and breezy, a high of 86 and 84. Still warm and breezy on Sunday. I'm meteorologist Pat Walker.
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0: B98.5, ladies, we're asking the question, if you could invoice your husband for anything, what would it be?
1: Driving him around.
0: Wait a minute. You drive your husband around? Tell me about that.
1: I literally all the time because he doesn't have a license. So I drive him for everything. He needs to go to the store. He needs to go down to the gas station. Like, hey, babe, or hey, will you just get me this instead of, you know, him going out and getting it? Or, like, he can't even go grab, like, the kids. So I want him to have to pay for me to do all the driving.
0: So how much money do you think he owes you?
1: Oh, my goodness. $1,000 a month. I think it'd give me my nails done, my hair done, all that.
0: I think $1,000 a month is really fair. It's B98.5. Ladies, could you invoice your husband? What would you invoice him for? Call me.

B98.5, peaceful is your national keyword for John Mellencamp at the Rock and Roll Hall of Fame. Text peaceful to 95819. Talking about invoicing your husband. Ladies, what do you got? If you could charge him for something, what would it be? 501-300-0985.

0: B98.5, if you're just joining us, we're talking about ladies that invoice their husband. One lady did it. She's going viral. What would you invoice your husband for? How much money would he owe you?
1: So I would probably invoice my husband for not listening or having to repeat myself. Probably at least like $20 a day. Yeah, it's ridiculous. I like the amount of times that we've made plans and he's like, you didn't tell me that. Or if I say something, he's like, you didn't tell me that. Like just this instance, or it's like not even just saying it, like texting. He's like, well, you didn't say what I said. Yes, I did. I texted you. And he said, well, I didn't see it, or I didn't pay attention to that. I didn't read the whole text. And I'm like, okay. You wonder why I'm mad all the time.
0: All right, here's what I'm thinking here. I think my wife probably could identify with you on that. 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

B98.5. Brian Adams coming to Simmons Bank Arena August the 1st, but you could go see him more than once, okay? Listen, we've got a trip wherever you want to see Brian Adams in the United States. You could go see him. Think about that. 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

0: 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I want to throw this down right quick. Guess who's on SNL this weekend?
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3: 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Mm. And one time I killed a dragon.
1: What? I knew it. I told you.
2: Are you serious?
1: I told you.
0: I mean, come on, Sir Paul, he's a knight. Coming up next, hobbies. Do you have any hobbies? Think about that next on B98.5.

0: 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Thanks for listening at work, by the way. You got us on your cell phone, though, right? You got the app, B98.5, Little Rock in the App Store. Get us on your phone as well. Take us along this weekend. I'm thinking about starting a new hobby. And my new hobby is pretty simple. It's not just walking. It's walking downtown. I was downtown yesterday, and I thought how beautiful it is down by the river, just to walk around the trails and stuff by the river. That may be a new hobby for me, because I just loved it yesterday. But there's one woman that says no to hobbies. No hobbies, okay?
1: I hate when people ask me what my hobbies are, because, like, I think that you're expecting me to be like, oh, I like reading, I like running, I like hiking. I like laying down. I like eating. I like chilling. Is it okay with you? I like watching TikTok.
2: Like, what do you mean hobbies? I'm completely content laying in my bed for 8 hours a day and being far away from the public. I'm fine here. I don't know about you.
0: I don't know if she knows that, but those are all hobbies. Do me a favor. Slow down in those school zones. Kids are getting out of school today.
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98.5 today's hits and yesterday's favorites. This weekend's going to be a fun weekend. Graduates going to be graduating. Lot to do outside. If you need hints on maybe what you want to do, look up that weekend to-do list, b98.com right now. I've never seen it.

0: 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It's Almost Impossible Trivia. We'll play at 420. I've got a hint for you, though, coming up next. If you're ready for the hint, go check out the questions on our Facebook page. The hint coming up next. Got a four-pack to Magic Springs for you.
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2: Good afternoon. I'm John Runyon. Here's your Southern Bancorp traffic. Well, so far so good this afternoon. We have some moderate congestion on I-30 eastbound as you head towards the Interstate 40. Nothing too out of the ordinary. Also, some moderate congestion on I-30 coming off of the 430 interchange in South Little Rock as you head towards Bryant. That's a look at your traffic. Buckle up and be safe. 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On the Arkansas Traffic Network, I'm John Runyon.
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9: What are the chances you are listening to this while drinking a nice hot cup of coffee? If so, don't let me stop you. For years, we've been reporting on the health benefits of coffee, and that's not going to stop today. A new study, this one out of Harvard School of Public Health, found that coffee and tea could help lower your risk of developing dementia. People who enjoyed 1 to 3 caffeinated cups a day saw the biggest impact. In addition to the caffeine, coffee contains hundreds of bioactive compounds that can influence inflammation, glucose metabolism, vascular function, and oxidative stress. It's also possible coffee drinkers might be doing other things that keep them healthy. Eating a more balanced diet, getting plenty of exercise, sleep, not smoking, or drinking too much alcohol. And finally, staying socially active. I'm Dr. Sanjay Gupta, helping you live a better life.
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B98.5. Follow me for a second here. Imagine this. You're flying away to Cleveland to the Rock and Roll Hall of Fame. You got a couple hundred bucks in your pocket, 300 bucks to spend in the gift shop. All right, wait, it doesn't end there. VIP for John Mellencamp. How do you get this? Easy. 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C-H-E-S-T-N-U-T. I didn't do the word, by the way. 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
3: Good afternoon, I'm John Runyon. Here's your Southern Bancorp traffic. Well, no accidents reported at this time. We do have some moderate to heavy traffic on I-30 westbound around the 430 interchange in South Little Rock as you head towards Bryant, so be careful there. Other than that, everything else looks to be running smooth. No issues along I-40 east or west. 57 toward Jacksonville looks smooth as well.
4: That's a look at your traffic. Buckle up and be safe. 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On the Arkansas Traffic Network, I'm John Runyon.

Cause I gotta have faith. I gotta have faith. Because I gotta have faith. Today's Speed 98.5, 6 minutes away from Almost Impossible Trivia. John Mellencamp at the Hard Rock in Cleveland. Yes, chestnuts. Is that a national keyword? Text chestnut to 9581.

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1: 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All right. I got the question for you. I got a four-pack. Actually, the Magic Springs. That's going to be a great place this summer, by the way. You go swimming. You go on the rides. I love that roller coaster, too, by the way. 26% of singles have gotten another singles number while here. All right, you got to use your brain for this one, okay? It's not obvious. 501-300-0985. 26% of singles have gotten another singles number while here. So where do you think they are? That's basically the question's answer. 26% of singles have gotten another singles number while here. 501-300-0985 to win. Let's go.
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3: Good afternoon. I'm John Runyon. Here's your Southern Bancorp traffic. Well, no accidents reported this time. We do have some moderate to heavy traffic on I-30 westbound around the 430 interchange in South Little Rock as you head towards Bryant, so be careful there. Other than that, everything else looks to be running smooth. No issues along I-40 east or west. 57 toward Jacksonville looks smooth as well. That's a look at your traffic. Buckle up and be safe. Southern Bancorp, wealth builders for everyone, now serving Little Rock. On the Arkansas Traffic Network, I'm John Runyon.
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12: Across the country right now, at this very moment, there are probably arguments taking place about who's doing more of the housework, the homework, the shuttling of kids from this activity to that. It's true. By and large, women do more of this than men. But doesn't have to be that way. And if you and your spouse can level that playing field, it's going to make both of you and your kids happier. Psychologist Yelena Ketchmanovich says this might be how you get there. As hard as it might be at first, try to think of your partner like a teammate, not an adversary. Learn how to do some of the chores your partner does to get a better understanding of how much effort something takes. And finally, take the time to acknowledge what the other person is doing, and every now and then, even express your appreciation. That'll go a long way. I'm Dr. Sanjay Gupta, helping you live a better life.
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0: B98.5, today's hits and yesterday's favorites. We're playing Almost Impossible Trivia. The question, 26% of singles have gotten another singles number while here. I want to know where it's at. Sponsored by Dog Training Elite of Little Rock. What do you think the answer is? Go ahead.
1: I think a dating app.
0: 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No, it's not a dating app. B98.5, what do you think, real quick?
2: Is it the grocery store?
0: It's not the grocery store, but it'd be a little creepy standing around the cucumbers trying to get a number, you know?
2: Happy Friday.
0: Maybe do that over by the mushrooms, okay? 501-300-0985. 26% of singles have gotten another singles number while here. Where is it? Call me to win, B98.5.

0: 98.5, it's Almost Impossible Trivia, sponsored by Dog Training, Lee of Little Rock. I got to get a winner here. Good hint's coming up if we don't get it here. 26% of singles have gotten another singles number while here. Where is here? What do you think?
1: Is it the gym?
0: Not the gym. No lifting weights.
1: No lifting weights. Okay.
0: P98.5, give me your answer.
2: Is it standing in the checkout line?
0: No, but have you done that?
2: Not in a long, long time.
0: Oh, but you have done that before.
2: Oh, absolutely. You know, back when we used landlines.
0: Well, that's okay. That's a little while. Yeah. No, that's not it. But here, I'm going to give you the ultimate hint, okay?
2: Okay.
0: Think about the spirit things that used to be in the sky.
2: Oh.
0: 26% of singles have gotten another singles number while here. Where are they? You know where they are, right? It's B98.5. Call me to win.

0: B98.5, Almost Impossible Trivia. I don't know if my hint was that good anyway. Was it? I mean, spirit in the sky. They're not in the sky anymore, though. Maybe they gave it away. I don't know. 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I've gotten another singles number while here. Okay. Let's go. Tell me, where is it?
1: An airplane.
0: Who is this?
1: Megan.
0: Megan. That's it. It's on a plane.
1: Sweet. That's so cool.
0: Yeah, it's on a plane. 26% of singles have gotten another singles number while here on an aeroplane. Have you ever done that? You've been on a plane, you got chatty with somebody, you got a number. Did you do that?
1: I have not. I have not actually flown very much in my life anyway.
0: I've flown a lot, but nobody's gotten my number, okay? Megan, I got a family four-pack to Magic Springs for you. Thanks for listening. Have a great weekend. And tell me what station just made you a big winner.
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5: Good afternoon, I'm John Runyon. Here's your Southern Bancorp traffic. Well, no accidents report right now. We do have some moderate to heavy traffic on I-30 westbound near the 430 interchange. That's typical at this time of day in South Little Rock. A little bit of congestion on I-30 eastbound as you get onto I-40 eastbound out of North Little Rock, so be careful there. Outside of that, everything else looks to be running smooth. That's a look at your traffic. Buckle up and be safe. Southern Bancorp, wealth builders for everyone, now serving Little Rock. On the Arkansas Traffic Network, I'm John Runyon.
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7: A better life with Dr. Sanjay Gupta.
8: For years, scientists have been studying the association between depression and dementia. As you might expect, the relationship is complicated. But there's this new study out of the UK which found it's not just broad strokes. There are six symptoms of depression that are especially correlated with dementia risk years later. Number one, losing confidence in yourself. Two, not being able to face up to your problems. Three, not feeling warmth or affection from other people. Four, feeling nervous and anxious all the time. Five, not being satisfied with the way tasks are carried out. And finally, six, difficulty concentrating. What we could be seeing here is the impact of people becoming less social, or that certain changes in the brain lead to both depression and dementia. But dementia takes longer to manifest. If you notice these symptoms, talk to your doctor about it. I'm Dr. Sanjay Gupta, helping you live a better life.
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3: Good afternoon. I'm John Runyon. Here's your Southern Bancorp traffic. Well, no accidents report right now. We do have some moderate to heavy traffic on I-30 westbound near the 430 interchange. That's typical at this time of day in South Little Rock. A little bit of congestion on I-30 eastbound as you get onto I-40 eastbound out of North Little Rock, so be careful there. Outside of that, everything else looks to be running smooth. That's a look at your traffic. Buckle up and be safe. Southern Bancorp, wealth builders for everyone, now serving Little Rock. On the Arkansas Traffic Network, I'm John Runyon.
4: 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Slow down, phone down. Every work zone isn't just cones and signs. It's people trying to get home. In Arkansas, workers have been killed because drivers looked away for just a second. Those fines are doubled and lives are on the line. Work zones are short. Staying focused isn't asking much. Slow down, phone down. Let's all make it home.

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I'm thinking maybe. Coming up next, B98.5.

0: B98.5 for the ride home. Ladies, does your husband owe you money? 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Now, look, she itemized it, and it covers pregnancy, childbirth, and child care. When you look at it, $45 per hour for night nursing. That adds up to about $191,000 for 4,200 hours. You know what? It kind of checks out, doesn't it? You moms do a lot. So here's what I want to know. If you could invoice your husband for anything, what would it be? 501-300-0985. Can't wait to hear. Does your husband owe you money? Do you need to invoice him? Okay, call me. It's B98.5. What would your husband owe you? Kevin Idle here. 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
3: Good afternoon, I'm John Runyon. Here's your Southern Bancorp traffic. Well, no accidents report right now. We do have some moderate to heavy traffic on I-30 westbound near the 430 interchange. That's typical at this time of day in South Little Rock. A little bit of congestion on I-30 eastbound as you get onto I-40 eastbound out of North Little Rock, so be careful there. Outside of that, everything else looks to be running smooth. That's a look at your traffic. Buckle up and be safe. Southern Bancorp, wealth builders for everyone, now serving Little Rock. On the Arkansas Traffic Network, I'm John Runyon.
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0: B98.5, so you're invoicing your husband for what? What does he owe you?
1: So I would probably invoice my husband for not listening.
0: Okay.
1: Or having to repeat myself. Probably at least like $20 a day. Yeah, it's ridiculous. I like the amount of times that we've made plans and he's like, you didn't tell me that. Or if I say something, he's like, you didn't tell me that. Like just this instance, or it's like even, not even just saying it, like texting. He's like, well, you didn't say what I said. Yes, I did. I texted you. And he said, well, I didn't see it, or I didn't pay attention to that. I didn't read the whole text. And I'm like, okay. Now you wonder why I'm mad all the time.
0: Let me tell you why I'm laughing. That sounds like something my wife would say, and she's probably right. Speed 98.5 for the ride home. What would you invoice your husband for?

0: B98.5 for the ride home. So what are you invoicing your husband for? Line two, go.
1: Driving him around.
0: Wait a minute. You drive your husband around? Tell me about that.
1: I literally all the time because he doesn't have a license. So I drive him for everything. He needs to go to the store. He needs to go down to the gas station. Like, hey, babe, or hey, will you just get me this instead of, you know, him going out and getting it? Or, like, he can't even go grab, like, the kids. So I want him to have to pay for me to do all the driving.
0: So how much money do you think he owes you?
1: Oh, my goodness. $1,000 a month. I think it'd give me my nails done, my hair done, all that.
0: All right, let me tell you what he needs. He needs to pay you $1,000 a month, and he needs the Uber app. I'm just throwing that out there. It's B98.5 for the ride.

0: 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Go check that out. Lots to do this weekend. Lots of graduates this weekend. I'll leave you with this, though. Another TikTok spelling test is going off the rails.
1: What does T-W-A spell?
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1: Are you sure?
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1: No. No. T-W-O spells what?
2: Twoo. It's kind of like true, but twoo. Like if you had, like,
1: it spells two.
0: Yep, it spells two. Oh, boy. It's B98.5. 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
7: Good afternoon, I'm John Runyon. Here's your Southern Bancorp traffic. Well, no accidents reported at this time. You may have a little bit of a slowdown on I-30 eastbound as you get onto I-40. Typical at this time of day, but outside of that, everything looks pretty smooth. 630 westbound across Little Rock has no issues. And also I-30 westbound with the 430 interchange look good as well. That's a look at your traffic. Buckle up and be safe. Southern Bancorp, wealth builders for everyone, now serving Little Rock. On the Arkansas Traffic Network, I'm John Runyon.
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2: A Better Life with Dr. Sanjay Gupta.
3: If you are the parent of an infant, it can be really hard to find baby foods that are truly healthy for your child. According to a new study out of UNC Chapel Hill, almost three-quarters of baby foods are ultra-processed and may contain additives that are linked to potential health problems later in life. The study's lead author said what shocked her was that the top ingredient in 71% of these baby foods wasn't a fruit or vegetable. It was one or more additives that babies' guts are not fully developed enough to be able to handle. Eating the right food at this stage of life is so important because this is when children begin developing dietary preferences for the rest of their lives. So take the extra time to look at the ingredient labels on the foods you are buying. You're going to want short lists and also ingredients that you recognize. I'm Dr. Sanjay Gupta, helping you live a better life.
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1: B98.5. I'm John Tesh, intelligence for your life, and check it out. New York Magazine came up with a list of the new rules of conduct for society. See if you agree. First of all, in relationships, don't wait for the right time to break up with somebody. It's not compassionate to wait until the day after their birthday to dump them. It just shows you were planning to do it all along. When it comes to conversations, it's perfectly acceptable to talk about the weather. It's something everybody experiences. Also, from New York Magazine, don't ever say to somebody, "You know who you look like?" It is code for "I've assessed you physically." And if you're vacationing with friends, whoever put the most work into planning the trip gets first dibs on the rooms.
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1: And coming up, we should all be dining like our dogs. This is the advice of diet and fitness coach Krista Scott Dixon. I'll tell you what she says dogs get right about eating. 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
1: Apparently, we should all be dining like our dogs. Now, listen to this. This is the advice from diet and fitness coach Krista Scott Dixon. Here's what dogs get right about eating, according to Dixon. First, they stick to a routine. Yeah, they do. The routine is dictated by us, their owners, but you probably feed your dog at set times every day. I do. And if you're late and you're trying to sleep in, your dog's going to let you know it's breakfast time, right? But Dixon believes if we all ate at the same time every day, we'd eat less and have healthier digestion. And that's because when the body anticipates eating, it starts pumping out digestive enzymes in preparation. Eating at set intervals keeps our hunger hormones from going haywire. Here's another reason to eat like your dog. All he does when he eats is eat. He doesn't watch TV or scroll through Facebook with his paw. And according to the University of Minnesota, when we focus on our food and enjoy the flavor and texture, we naturally feel more satisfied. And then, just like our dog, we should go for a walk right after eating. According to the American Medical Association, a 15-minute walk is scientifically proven to improve digestion and control blood sugar. Again, from diet and fitness coach Krista Scott Dixon, I love this. We should all be dining like our dogs.
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And this town's lost its faith. 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

0: 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From our relationship files, did you get in a fight with your significant other recently? 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It comes from licensed marriage and family therapist Dr. Rebecca Hendricks. I love her stuff. Ready? You just say this. Ah, I see where you're coming from. Why does that work? Because it shows your partner that even if you don't agree, you don't think they're nuts, and you can see things from their perspective. It lets them know you're listening. Helps them feel understood. That's important. In a recent study, researchers asked real couples to discuss hot-button issues. And regardless of what they were arguing about or who was right, people who felt that their partner understood their point of view actually felt much happier with their relationship overall. Now listen to this. Dr. Hendricks says, one of the biggest problems couples have is holding on too tightly to their views. But when you open yourself up to understanding where your partner is coming from, it then becomes a discussion, not an argument. So remember this phrase and use it. Ah, I see where you're coming from.
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0: Tips to help you be the smartest person in the room. You don't want to miss this. The Intel continues next with me, John Tesh, on B98.5.

0: back, yo.
1: This is B98.5. I think this probably goes without saying. I just never do it. Experts say that we'll buy fewer bad-for-us foods if we shop with a grocery list.
2: Yeah.
1: Because having a list increases your willpower. Now, new studies have shown shoppers who don't write a list are more likely to pick up expensive and high-calorie foods than those who do make a grocery list. The researchers say it's because it takes so much brain power to remember what you need to buy that it reduces your willpower to resist temptations and impulse buys. I write a lot of stuff in my hand. So that's what I do, yeah.
2: Yeah, my wife and I share an electronic list that we can both add to. So if one of us stops at the grocery store, we can kind of see what we need.
1: That's a lot of planning.
2: But it helps you avoid the impulse buys. Yeah. However, she likes to go grocery shopping and not let me do it because I am the king of the, what are these snacks? Oh, chocolate frosted pretzel dips?
1: Well, you're grabbing those. You're a guy. That's what you're supposed to do.
2: Yeah. So I make all these snack impulse buy purchases. And so she likes to go, she likes to do the shopping because we have the list and she sticks to the list. I don't. I just grab whatever on my way out. So, and it ends up being the bad for you foods that are more, that are higher in calories.
1: Yeah. Interesting. You know what? That was, you know, years ago. That's how they decided that there was going to be a recession in 2008, I think, where the people at Walmart started seeing so many more lists on the ground after a day of shopping.
2: Oh, yeah.
1: Because people were shopping with a list because they didn't want to overspend.
2: And now it's all electronics. How will they know?
1: Oh, yeah. Good point.
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